Kissin' 92.5, your 10 in a row hit music station. It's Dalton coming in to hang out with you this Wednesday night. We're officially halfway through the work week, and I know I'm not the only one who's counting down the minutes until the weekend. And to help us get there even faster, we've got plenty of your favorites on the way, including music from Zed and Noah Kahan. But to get us started tonight, it's the newest from Somber with Homewrecker. It's Kissin' 92.5.

Kissin' 92.5, it's Disco Lines Anson Ashe with No Broke Boys. And one pizza restaurant in Florida is making sure that even the brokest of boys can get a pizza because you don't even have to pay with money. However, they're using a much more strange method. I'm going to tell you more in 10 minutes, but first, here's Ella Langley.

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Kiss and 92.5, your 10 in a row hit music station. It's Olivia Rodrigo with Drop Dead, and I think most people would drop dead if someone tried to use a python as currency when paying. Well, everybody except one man who owns a pizza restaurant in Florida who is literally now accepting pythons as currency. Now, there is the 2026 Florida Python Challenge where he is offering, if you catch a Burmese python, you get a free pizza. Now, it turns out there's actually an overgrowth of these pythons, and so now they're actually letting people hunt this invasive species, and they're offering up to $25,000 in prizes just for doing so. So, I mean, I personally would love to be able to catch a python just for a pizza, and honestly, it doesn't say that there's a limit, nor does it say that they have to be a certain size. So, quite frankly, I would ride this train until the wheels fall off, and I'd probably eat nothing but pizza for a month straight. But would you be willing to catch a python for a pizza, or is that just a little too extreme for you? Let me know. Text, call 417-578-9292. Keep it right here. One Republic's coming up next. It's Kissin' 92.5.

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15: Hot, humid weather ahead the rest of the week. Really hot by the time we get to the weekend. Could have highs in the upper 90s by Sunday. Tonight, a couple of scattered storms are possible in spots. Overnight, low 71. Any storm could be gusty. Won't be a lot of rain around, though. A few more scattered storms Thursday afternoon. A high of 88. Heat index levels in the mid-90s. I'm meteorologist Mark Thibodeau.

Kissing 92.5, it's Camila Cabello and Shawn Mendes with Senorita. And one senorita who's always there to help you is none other than Amazon's Alexa. All you've got to do is say, Alexa, open up Kissing 92.5. 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More music from Vincent Boone is coming up next. But first, it's Big X the Plug and Bailey Zimmerman. It's Kissing 92.5.

0: dear.
1: Kissing 92.5, it's Benson Boone with The Time of My Life. And if you want to have the time of your life seeing some of your favorite artists in concert, don't forget we're giving you the chance to do just that with Free Ticket Fridays. All you've got to do is listen for your cue to call, and when you hear it, be caller 5 to 417-578-9292. We've got another chance coming up in just a couple days, so be ready on Friday again for Free Ticket Friday. We've got Freya Sky coming up next. It's Kissing 92.5.
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It's Dalton still hanging out with you tonight with plenty of time and plenty more of your favorite hits on the way. 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We've got Sabrina Carpenter and Teddy Swims right around the corner. But kicking off the hour, it's Bruno Mars with Risk It All. 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
2: 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Yeah, right. Picture that with a Kodak. Or better yet, go to

Kiss in 92.5. It's Pitbull and Neo with Give Me Everything. It's Dalton, and I'm giving you the chance to pop off tonight for your shot at $92 in free play to Grand Lake Casino. 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But first, it's Dominic Fike with Baby Doll. It's Kiss in 92.5.

0: 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I mean, weird? 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It's Kissin' 92.5.
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14: Hot, humid weather ahead the rest of the week. Really hot by the time we get to the weekend. Could have highs in the upper 90s by Sunday. Tonight, a couple of scattered storms are possible in spots. Overnight, low 71. Any storm could be gusty. Won't be a lot of rain around, though. A few more scattered storms Thursday afternoon. A high of 88. Heat index levels in the mid-90s. I'm meteorologist Mark Thibodeau.

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Kissin' 92.5, it's MGK, and it may sound cliche to say that something is easier than ever, but when it comes to staying ahead of the weather, it is easier than ever thanks to the Zimmer Storm Center app brought to you by Satterley Plumbing, Heating, and Air Conditioning. If you haven't already, download it today for absolutely free so you're always one step of whatever is waiting outside your door. Right now, it's more music from Taylor Swift with Opalite. It's Kissin' 92.5. Uh-huh.

She'll be all right. No riding shining armored knight. She will save herself this time. And in fact, tonight, she did confirm. The cold never lasts, my darling.

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And would you look at the time? We're only about 8 minutes away from getting started with the Plato's Closet Top 9 at 9 tonight. 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It's Kissin' 92.5.

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Jason, 92.5, your 10 in a row hit music station. We made it to the Plato's Closet top 9 at 9 this Wednesday night. And kicking things off, it's the newest from Teddy Swims with Mr. Know-It-All. 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

Kissin' 92.5, it's Benson Boone with the time of my life coming in at number 7 tonight for the Plato's Closet Top 9 at 9. 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But we are going to keep moving right along tonight at number 6. It's Gracie Abrams with Hit the Wall. It's Kissin' 92.5.

at 92.5. It's Somber with My Body Isn't Ready. Coming in at number 4 tonight for the Plato's Closet Top 9 at 9. Now, we are getting very, very close to the end, so if you still haven't voted, make sure you do that right now inside the Kissin' mobile app or over at Kissin925.com, because right now at number 3, it's One Republic's Need Your Love.

0: Kissin' 92.5, your 10 in a row hit music station. Coming in all the way at number one tonight for the Plato's Closet Top 9 at 9, it's Taylor Swift's I Knew It, I Knew You. Thank you for voting and tuning in tonight. 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Now, just because the Plato's Closet Top 9 at 9 is done for the night, that does not mean that you should leave just yet. We've got plenty of your favorites still on the way, including the Chainsmokers coming up shortly. It's Kissin' 92.5.
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8: Humid weather ahead the rest of the week. Really hot by the time we get to the weekend. Could have highs in the upper 90s by Sunday. Tonight, a couple of scattered storms are possible in spots. Overnight, low 71. Any storm could be gusty. Won't be a lot of rain around, though. A few more scattered storms Thursday afternoon. A high of 88. Heat index levels in the mid-90s. I'm meteorologist Mark Thibodeau.

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Again, that's the Kissin mobile app for when you step out the door. 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

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It's Madison Beer, and whether you like your coffee on the bitter or sweet side, I bet you like it on the cheap side. 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Again, that's the 2026 Zimmer Coffee Card. We've got Alex Warren coming up next. It's KISSIN 92.5.

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Kissin' 92.5, your 10 in a row hit music station. It's Dalton still hanging out with you for a couple more hours this Wednesday night. And while I'm still here, I'm going to keep playing all of your favorites with Hozier and Harry Styles right around the corner. But before that, it's Tame Impala and Jenny's Dracula. It's Kissin' 92.5.

Celsius at 92.5. It's Sean Paul with temperature, and temperatures were heating up at a bank when a man and a cat got involved in a robbery. We're going to talk more about that in 10, but before we get there, it's Malcolm Todd. It's Kissin' 92.5.

Caribbean girl, me know for tick, me know for talk, yeah. Man, I watch my body like the way my watch a match, yeah. Anything you said, them get.

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0: Kissin' 92.5, your 10 in a row hit music station. And listen, bank robberies are something that I would never condone, especially with a kitten involved, because one Maryland man stole a 3-month-old kitten from a pet store before attempting to rob a nearby bank with the cat still in his arms. Now, surveillance footage saw him grabbing the kitten named Magnolia from the adoption area and then running directly to a PNC bank in the same shopping center. Now, once he made it inside, he not only gave a note to the teller, but he also gave the kitten to the teller. So he's demanding cash. He also gave over the cat, and I don't know if this was supposed to be a trade situation in his mind, but it definitely didn't work out. And of course, he was arrested. And now, luckily, they are trying to find someone who is a law-abiding citizen to adopt Magnolia. But just know, if you're ever going to rob a bank, please leave all kittens out of it. They're harmless. Keep it right here. Ella Langley's coming up next. It's Kissin' 92.5.
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13: Hot, humid weather ahead the rest of the week. Really hot by the time we get to the weekend. Could have highs in the upper 90s by Sunday. Tonight, a couple of scattered storms are possible in spots. Overnight low 71. Any storm could be gusty. Won't be a lot of rain around, though. A few more scattered storms Thursday afternoon. A high of 88. Heat index levels in the mid-90s. I'm meteorologist Mark Thibodeau.

Jason, 92.5. It's the Weekend and Playboi Carti with Timeless. And a dessert I would consider timeless because it's been around for hundreds of years and I love it is none other than tapioca pudding. I know, controversial, a lot of people don't like it, but it is National Tapioca Pudding Day. So celebrate if you feel so inclined. And if you don't like it, well, think about the texture because I know it grosses you out. Keep it right here. It's Miles Smith with Stargazing. It's Kissin' 92.5.

0: Kiss at 92.5. 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Keep it right here. Olivia Dean's coming up next. It's Kissin925.
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Kiss in 92.5, your 10 in a row hit music station. It's Dalton still with you for one more hour tonight. And while I'm still here, you know what I'm doing, playing some more of your favorites. So stay tuned for Miley Cyrus and Lady Gaga. But kicking off the hour, it's Taylor Swift with I Knew It, I Knew You. It's Kiss in 92.5.

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Kiss in 92.5. It's Lady Gaga's Abracadabra, and seemingly like magic, a TV show that's been running for now over 5 decades is leading the nominations for the Daytime Emmy Awards. We're going to talk more about that in 10 minutes, but before we get there, it's Sienna Spyro with Die on This Hill. It's Kiss in 92.5.

Kissin' 92.5, your 10 in a row hit music station. It's Bruno Mars, and if you've been hanging out with your grandma a lot, then you just might be all caught up on The Young and the Restless. Yes, the show is still going, and believe it or not, it's actually leading the daytime Emmy nominations with 18. That's right, The Young and the Restless, the show that has been going on for decades, is leading in nominations. Now, behind that is Beyond the Gates with 16. General Hospital has 13. And Days of Our Lives received 8. That's right, Days of Our Lives is still going as well. Now, what's really cool is this is actually the 53rd Daytime Emmy Awards ceremony. And guess what? You know how many years The Young and the Restless has been going on? Let's see, it started back in 1973. That's right, 53 years. This show has been going on as long as the reward show has, yet it's still managing to come out on top. Now, I don't know if it's going to win that many, but either way, I do think it's very entertaining that the show is somehow still going. But is it one that you're keeping up with, or is it one that your grandma is at least, you know, filling you in on? Let me know. Text, call 417-578-9292. Teddy Swims is coming up next. It's Kissin' 92.5.

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15: It'll stay plenty hot as we go through the next couple of days, even hotter by the weekend. Still can't rule out a passing shower or storm overnight, low 71. Some scattered storms again in the afternoon Thursday, 88 the high, heat indices to 95. Then hotter by the weekend, sunny on Friday, 91. Mid, maybe upper 90s with sunshine this weekend, lows in the 70s. I'm meteorologist Mark Thibodeau.

0: Kissin' 92.5, your 10 in a row hit music station, and that is going to do it for me tonight. My name is Dalton, and I will see you again tomorrow, but just because I'm getting out of here, that doesn't mean that you should leave just yet. Of course, we've got some more of your favorite hits on the way, and XYZ with Derek Zachary is going to get you all the way to your Thursday morning. And before I go, Pink Panthers and Zara Larson are coming up next. It's Kissin' 92.5.
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0: Kissin 92.5, your 10 in a row hit music station. Regardless of which side of the aisle you fall on, that's politically,
1: yeah.
0: I just think we can all agree that I need these different acts that go through the House of Representatives and Congress to sound more official, because I don't want to be reading about something called the Sunshine Protection Act.
1: I'm so upset about this. Basically, we are protecting the sunshine, essentially. They want to keep daylight savings permanent.
0: So you don't change your clocks, you don't fall back in the fall and spring forward in the spring. I'm not a huge advocate for, like, changing the clocks. I could really care less, right? I don't get why we're trying to keep daylight savings time. I would figure standard time would be the better choice to keep across the board.
1: There's no reason why we do this.
0: Well, so it actually happened in 1973. They tested it, and it within a year, they repealed it. Because, like, kids going to school in the winter are in the dark, right? Waiting for the bus, and it's okay. A problem. And that's part of the reason, like, we do all of this so that you wake up with the sun, and then it gets a little dark earlier, and all these people are advocates for it staying light later. I could really care less.
1: I just don't want us to switch. Like, why do we have to keep switching the clocks?
0: And here's the problem, though. They're making it, if it goes to the next level, then every state will have the option to opt in or opt out. So now we're going to go between, four time zones in Arizona, who's the odd man out.
1: I was like, okay, Arizona, I get it. That's fine.
0: 30 different time zones. Like, which state are you in? Which one is that?
1: We got to get old people up out of Capitol Hill.
0: Okay. XYZ.

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5: It'll stay plenty hot as we go through the next couple of days, even hotter by the weekend. Still can't rule out a passing shower or storm overnight, low 71. Some scattered storms again in the afternoon Thursday, 88 the high, heat indices to 95. Then hotter by the weekend, sunny on Friday, 91. Mid, maybe upper 90s with sunshine this weekend, lows in the 70s. I'm meteorologist Mark Thibodeau.

0: 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Mom's Hot Take on XYZ with Eric Zachary. My mom joining the show to provide her perspective on what's trending in pop culture and today.
1: Okay, in our neighborhood, these kids are
0: out of control. That way, it's already out the window. Right,
1: these little e-bike, motor, mini cycle things, they're everywhere. Every third house has one. Sure. And then these boys, really just boys.
2: What are the age of these boys?
1: Oh, gosh, I'd say 8 to 14.
2: Little bike gang ones.
1: I mean, they're wearing these, like, you know, helmets with shields, which is good. I'm glad they're wearing helmets.
2: Shields?
1: But they're
2: zipping
1: everywhere, and they don't freaking care.
2: And are they loud?
1: They are so obnoxious that the city has put out 3 or 4 bulletins, and it's not just our community. Uh-oh, it's bulletin. Every community.
0: You don't live in the city. You live in a village. It's literally called the Village of Bartlett.
1: Okay. Semantics?
0: Okay.
1: Whatever.
0: Mom's Hot Take, Mom versus e-bikes. It's coming up next.

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She'll be all right. 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

0: 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Mom, you have an issue with e-bikes.
1: Oh, I'm burning.
0: Burning? Yeah,
1: I'm on fire. Okay. These little devils are just zipping around our village to the point of I don't know what to do. I mean, you're walking your dog and boom, right by you.
0: Little kids on like e-bikes?
2: No.
1: They're like little motor peds.
2: I was going to say, there's a difference between like an electric bike and these sound like those little crotch rockets.
0: Yeah, these are like.
1: Yeah, these are little.
0: That's what they call them.
1: They're
0: like advanced versions of scooters, essentially.
2: They look like little motorcycles.
0: Yeah. They're not, but they're being bullies. They go up to like 20, 25 miles an hour. It's
2: right.
0: Very unsafe for kids.
1: And they're bullying people. They're like, and you know, they know you're.
0: What are they doing to bully you?
1: They're riding on public, hey, old hag.
2: Yeah, they throw like tomato. They throw things at you.
1: No, but they're like you're walking your dogs and they zip right past your dog.
2: Are they saying something to you?
0: So they're driving on the road.
1: They're driving on the sidewalks. They're being disrespectful to people.
0: Lead with that. Sidewalk.
2: Yeah, so they're on the sidewalk. Yeah, that's a problem.
1: So the village has come out and said, hey, you can't ride these things on like bike paths.
0: Yeah.
1: So now they're even more prevalent on sidewalks. So what do? Take every block in the village and put down a sign? I mean, first of all, parents need to be more accountable. Yes, I'm going to be that parent. The girls seem to be fine. They're on the motorized scooters. They're cute. But these little crotch rockets. It's just ridiculous. It's gotten out of control.
0: So I had an electric scooter it must have been like 2002, 2003. And like, this is way before they have like the advancements of like the Bird and Lime scooters they have now and stuff.
2: Sure, yeah.
0: I got pulled over by the cops several times when I was like 13 because they're like, this is motorized. It's not a street legal thing. You can't drive this in this.
2: Sure.
0: And this is the same town I grew up in.
2: Right.
0: Obviously, times have changed and these things are so prevalent now. You can buy them at like Costco or Amazon. Yeah. I will say I have visited home and I've seen these things. The actual scooters where you're standing up and as long as there's like a governed speed on it, whatever. Kids are going to be kids, right?
2: Right.
0: It's no different than a bicycle. But
2: sure.
0: What my mom is talking about are like, they're truly like little, like they're like dirt bikes essentially.
2: Yeah, yeah.
0: But these kids are like 8, like whipping into traffic. It's wildly unsafe. They don't want a kid just get really hurt by one the other day.
1: They're getting hurt daily. I mean, it's just, it's ridiculous. Okay. And people are tired of it. And I'm not just the old person talking about this. There's like the 30-year-olds that are like, this needs to stop. So who are the parents? I want to know.
0: What are you going to do? Just give them a citation?
2: You should go full vigilante, like Batman style.
1: I want to like round up the parents and go, what the hell? What is going on?
0: What are you
1: going
0: to do?
2: Shake your fist at this guy.
1: I'm going to shake my fist.
0: Hey.
1: Get
0: off the bike.
2: Slow it down.
1: I just think you need to talk to your kids and be a little bit more like have the respect conversation.
0: What's your solution? Are you saying make kids walk again?
1: They should take a class. Uh-oh. They should have to take a class or a couple of classes and get a certification.
2: I'll jump in on your side for a slight second here. I think if you're on wheels, you shouldn't be on a sidewalk whatsoever.
0: Right,
2: unless you're like a small child.
0: If you're on a tricycle, you can be on the sidewalk.
2: Right.
0: Your parents right there.
2: Yeah, if your
0: different.
2: Parents are with you, that's
0: I
2: different.
0: Have such an issue with any kind of wheel, bike, skateboard, anything on a sidewalk.
2: Yeah.
0: Especially like in the town I grew up in, like a lot of people are walking their dogs. My mom's going to throw a tomato at you.
2: Right, right. You know? Or at least get on a show like this, a platform like this and shake her fist at this guy.
0: There you go.
2: Yeah.
1: I am. I'm done. I mean, you can hear the tone of my voice, people. Okay. I am done.
2: You're parodying yourself now. I think people are going to be laughing at you
0: mom's
2: at this point.
0: Hot take.
1: No. Get off. Seriously.
2: It's getting
1: worse. Make them take a class.
0: Make them take a class.
1: And I'll
0: sort of put an 8-year-old to the DMV.
1: Yes, I do. It should be a class with a certification.
0: Mom's Hot Take. 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
1: Quit laughing.
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1: Don't like this.
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1: Stop.

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1: I woke up this morning to one of the top five worst dreams I've ever had in my life.
2: Really?
1: And you're going to laugh when I explain what was happening, but I have to let you know it felt so real.
2: Okay.
1: It was such a fever dream.
2: Sure.
1: I woke up in just like hot sweats.
2: Yep.
1: I think I was crying.
2: Wow.
1: Like not from happiness.
2: Okay. Yeah. Like.
1: Yeah.
2: Sorrow.
1: It was bad.
2: And damn.
1: It's because I was getting married.
2: What?
1: To like.
2: You got
1: to
2: finish the sentence, man. You got to finish the
1: public
2: sentence.
1: Public enemy number one from choir in high school.
2: Oh, so just the worst person.
1: A girl I have not thought about or talked to in 15 years.
2: Okay.
1: But it felt so real, and I just kept asking where my girlfriend is. Where's Rachel? And everyone's like, she's gone now, Eric. And I don't know if that meant...
2: She's... What?
1: I don't know if that meant she passed or she broke up with me.
2: I would be crushed.
1: But it was a fever dream. And I'm like, I can't do this. And I think you were there and you were like, Eric, why don't you just try marriage out? It's pretty good because you just got married. And I'm like, no, I can't do this, Jordan.
2: That's awful.
1: I can't say yes in good faith. And you're like, bro, I think you should, it's time. You should just try.
2: Whoa.
1: And it was happening at my other best friend's childhood home. Like, it was
2: not even the right venue.
1: Weird.
2: Wow.
1: And when I say like, and I don't mean this like to be really mean, but this isn't like, it's not like it's a girl I had a crush on in high school. Like this is not
2: someone I've ever been romantically involved with. Right. Okay.
1: But it felt so real this morning that I woke up and I called everyone I still talk to from high school. I'm like, you won't believe.
2: I'm so glad you said high school because I was like, I didn't get a call.
1: Yeah. Who I almost got married to in my dream, and none of my friends took it serious and laughed at me at 8 this morning, but it felt real. So what's the time that you had a dream that really threw off your day?
2: Okay.
1: We'll talk about it next on XYZ.

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1: I had a full-blown fever dream nightmare that I was getting married to this girl that I knew in high school. Not someone I was ever romantically involved with in any capacity. She was actually, some would argue, public enemy number one in the choir and theatrical community at Bartlett High School.
0: There's a niche group of people listening who are like, oh, her.
1: Yeah, I mean, if you went to high school with me, you know who I'm talking about. But, like, it's not the absurdity of, like, who it was. It felt so real that I couldn't shake myself out of it. And I was supposed to be getting married to her that day. And I was like, I can't do this. Where's my girlfriend? And everyone's like, no one would say Rachel's name. Sure, and they would be like, don't worry about her.
0: Say her name.
1: Yeah. And then you were there as like the best man, but you were encouraging me to get married just to try it out for a little bit. You're like, you can always get divorced, dude. Like,
0: you, my wife, so many people are like, Dream Jordan is the worst.
1: You were the worst friend.
0: Oh my God.
1: Not way worse, but pretty worse than you are in real life. All that to say,
0: I hate you.
1: I've gotten over it now, but I mean, it shook me for my first hour this morning that I was having this like such realistic vision.
0: Yeah.
1: Such a realistic vision that it really messed with me. And I called a lot of people and I don't know, I woke up crying actual tears.
0: Yeah.
1: Have you ever had a dream like that?
0: The only dreams that make me feel like I wake up and like my day is already ruined is if my wife either dies or I find out she's cheating on me. Like, I don't get.
1: Do those dreams happen to you a lot?
0: There was a period of time in the relationship. I think when I like first got engaged, because I was the first time ever I'm making this choice where I was like, oh man, I, you know, just like second guessing or like insecurities were starting to pop up or fester in my dreams. And I wouldn't get all like, oh, I hate dream version of Sam. I would just get really sad.
1: Yeah.
0: Like, okay, now I'm just alone. Cause I don't really see myself like going back out and getting into dating.
1: Sure.
0: You know, when
1: I
0: this
1: hope is, not, you just got married.
0: That's what, well, no, I'm saying like, if she, time, yeah, like it. If she, you know, were to cheat on me or if I were to, you know, lose her suddenly, like I'm not just like getting Hinge.
1: Got it.
0: You know, so it just makes me like super sad. My day is over.
1: Have I ever been in a dream of yours?
0: The last time you were in my dream, I was also scared because you bombed the best man speech.
1: Oh, I thought you were going to say a country. And I was like, Jordan, what?
0: No, sorry for the pause there.
1: Yeah, I know. I don't have involvement in military activities or movements.
0: Whatsoever, yeah.
1: I didn't bomb the best man.
0: You know, you did great. You did great. But there was one night I woke up like, oh my God, I hope he's going to ruin it.
1: Well,
0: no, because I think you said on the show, like, I might say this, and I know you were joking. You were just trying to get a rise out of me. Like, it got into my psyche, and I, like, middle of the night, like, oh my God, so Eric's saying, the bomb.
1: Your wife, Samantha, and your best friend and business partner, Eric, are the reason that you wake up with things.
0: Yeah, yes. You guys stressed me out in the middle of the night.
1: XYZ. Just

0: It's Kissin 92.5. XYZ with Eric Zachary. What are you watching Wednesday? What have you been into? What are you binging? What are you watching? My recommendation, Palm Royale with Kristen Wiig. Carol Burnett is in it.
1: That's huge.
0: Josh Lucas, who I haven't seen since he was in Sweet Home Alabama. Apple TV Plus. It's about a woman in Palm Beach in the 60s that really has no money, and she's trying to become, it's the Delacorte family, which is a fictional, just high society family.
1: Right, okay.
0: She's kind of like grifting her way into a, sure. Oh, Ricky Martin's in it too, I forgot that.
1: Oh, okay, that's fun.
0: It's very funny, very good, beautifully shot, wonderful colors, great period piece, but I like it a lot.
1: Sounds like they're living La Vida Loca. I'm going to suggest Life, Larry, and the Pursuit of Unhappiness on HBO Max, Larry David's new show, where he does period sketch pieces. Mm. Total, like, there's so many cameos. John Hamm has been in it. Everybody from Curb Your Enthusiasm. So far, if you like Larry David, you'll like this.
0: It's produced by the Obamas, too.
1: It is produced by the Obamas,
0: and
1: yes.
0: Samuel L. Jackson does the narration.
1: It's the narrator.
0: I want to check it out. I've seen the clips. But,
1: yeah,
0: okay.
1: It's good.
0: There you go. Life, Larry, and the Pursuit of Unhappiness on HBO, and Palm Royale on Apple TV Plus.
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8: It'll stay plenty hot as we go through the next couple of days, even hotter by the weekend. Still can't rule out a passing shower or storm overnight, low 71. Some scattered storms again in the afternoon Thursday, 88 the high, heat indices to 95. Then hotter by the weekend, sunny on Friday, 91. Mid, maybe upper 90s with sunshine this weekend, lows in the 70s. I'm meteorologist Mark Thibodeau.

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1: Jordan has a friend who is very afraid of spiders, and yes. 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
3: Oh my God!
2: So this is real. This is
1: a 35-year-old man.
2: Real. He walked into a spider web. Him and his wife are coming home, and that was his reaction.
1: So. The other thing he says, he drops the F-bomb, so we can't play it, but he keeps the high pitch like seconds later. Yeah. He's like, ah!
2: His wife is like trying to walk through.
1: Chris, you're fine, man. But that said, I don't react that way to spiders. There are certain things that I would react that way to.
2: Yeah.
1: What's yours? We'll talk about it next.

0: It's Kissin' 92.5. What are you afraid of that it doesn't matter how old you are or how experienced you are with life, it still gets you no matter what? Shout out to Jordan's friend who you went to high school with.
1: Yes, Chris.
0: But also one of the top listeners of our show.
1: We appreciate
0: who I met for the first time at your bachelor party. And this guy would not... I've never gotten more exhausted talking about myself than talking to this man. That said, we appreciate you, Chris, Banana Boy. His last name starts with the words banana.
1: So yes.
0: Leave it there. Anyway, this is him getting home. With his wife walking into a spider web. He sent us this video, and the audio is just, it's magical.
2: Oh my god!
0: Ah! Ah! I just love that he kept the high pitch voice.
2: It's right there.
0: You just hear it. You hear the wife being like, Chris, you're fine, dude.
1: It's over there. Just walk the other way.
0: This is the same man that I did like a very simple bar magic trick for.
1: Oh, yeah.
0: And now anytime he sees anything magic related on Instagram, he sends it to me.
1: And I'm so anti-magic.
0: All of that said, while I don't have that reaction to spiders.
1: Sure.
0: I feel most adult men don't.
1: Okay.
0: Except Chris. what's the thing that like you will hit that pitch with? You will freak out. It doesn't matter how reasonable your mind should be.
1: So I like not necessarily spiders, but like new bugs. If I can't identify
0: what it is
1: yeah. and it's fast. Nah, I'm good. I'm good on that.
0: I hate bugs. Don't get me wrong. Like right. I freak out, but I don't have like that high pitched reaction. I know what your high pitched reaction is, Jordan.
1: Yeah,
0: it's
1: okay.
0: Like, you know, the old guy that just got hit by the bison. Like there are,
1: why would you?
0: Because there's many scenarios in which I could see you facing off with a giant animal and be like, ah!
1: Okay, yeah. I will add bison to the list now too.
0: Horse,
1: because, yeah, no, any
0: really
1: big,
0: a cow.
1: Yeah, well, cows they can't move fast.
0: Yeah, but
1: right?
0: I don't see you handling it well.
1: If you're big and fast,
0: yeah,
1: I'm probably gonna hit that Mariah Carey register.
0: It's snakes for me.
1: Oh yes, you did.
0: You've approached me with a gardener snake.
1: Yeah,
0: once.
1: I had a snake in my hand, and you lost
0: snakes,
1: it.
0: But now that I'm older, again, it's not gonna be that like moment. It's more like I get mad. Like get away from me. Like I will run.
1: Jordan!
0: I don't love open.
1: Your face does like the shake thing.
0: Okay.
1: Like it's like right. like your veins
0: like
1: start coming out.
0: A fear of snakes is a very reasonable thing to
1: Jordan!
0: Be afraid of. Okay.
1: Stay away from me. That's you.
0: Yeah,
1: like you almost start like foaming at the mouth. Like.
0: I don't love open bodies of water. I had this fight with someone yesterday, and they're like, it's not that like I'm afraid to go on a boat. Like I'll go on. It's just I don't wake up being like I need to be near water right now.
1: That's so crazy.
0: Like how some people feel about airports, where it's not really a fear, but like there's unless they have to go, they don't care.
1: Right.
0: That's
1: well,
0: me.
1: Airports can arguably be hell.
0: Yeah, but so can a boat. You know how many times people go out on boats that don't come back? You know what?
1: Do you know what's under a boat in the water?
0: Because there's so many species we still don't know about in the ocean.
1: Right.
0: So
1: your body literally needs water, though. You know what I'm saying?
0: It's perfect in a bottle.
1: Okay.
0: I can manage that.
1: Okay.
0: XYZ.
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0: 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Today, my mom wants to make kids get off the scooters.
1: Not even scooters. Is there a name for them? You use the name crotch rocket.
2: That's what we called them in the 2000s.
0: They look like mini motorcycles, they're electric. And yeah, it generally looks like a little motorcycle, like a dirt bike.
2: You also have to be in a weird position to sit on them. Yeah. It's not comfortable.
1: You look like a Donkey Kong character. It's ridiculous.
0: Yeah, they kind of look like Mario Kart.
2: But my
0: mom said that they're terrorizing the neighborhood. She said, get off the sidewalks, but don't be on the streets. Take a class. Mind you, my mom bought me an electric scooter.
2: Right. So you at one point were the problem.
1: Yeah. No, yours went like 4 miles an hour.
0: It did not go 4 miles an hour.
2: Eric Zachary does not go slow.
0: I was going so fast.
2: He goes so fast.
0: You see how fast I can run?
2: He goes really fast.
0: It probably went like 12 miles an hour, 13 miles an hour.
1: I would like to know, but you weren't. I definitely was not allowing
0: you. I got pulled over by the police, so it went fast
2: enough. That's how fast he was going.
0: All right. So I think I got a ticket for going too slow on a motor.
1: We're going to dissect this in just a few.
0: We already did.
2: What do you
0: do? If you missed
2: it, your show.
0: If you missed Mom's Hot Take and you want to hear dissect this, do some reconnaissance on it. XYZ with Eric Zachary. You watch us, listen to us, wherever you get your podcasts, just search XYZ.

0: 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What are you watching Wednesday on XYZ with Eric Zachary? It's all brought to you by O'Reilly Auto Parts, your professional parts people. Palm Royale on Apple TV
1: Plus.
0: Season 2. I've never seen the show. My mom was like preaching the show. It's about Palm Beach in Florida in the 60s. And
1: this is Kristen Wiig.
0: Carol Burnett is in it.
1: Yeah.
0: She's in her 90s and is crushing it. Kaya Gerber's in it. Josh Lucas, who I haven't seen since he was in Sweet Home Alabama with Reese Witherspoon.
1: Oh, wow. Okay.
0: It's not that I was adverse to it. My mom just kept almost beating it too much into my head.
1: Sure,
0: that I'm like,
1: yeah.
0: I'm not interested.
1: You oversold it,
0: Mom. It's a period piece. It seems like not my style, but I watched it with her a couple days ago, and then I just kept watching it. It's really, really, really good. It's the best I've ever seen Kristen Wiig.
1: Okay.
0: Truly better than Bridesmaids.
1: Now, she basically like fits her way into a country club.
0: She's like
1: right?
0: a gold digger. She's a grifter. She's trying to figure out how to become like the new higher status version of herself.
1: Right, right.
0: In Palm Beach, Florida, which
1: a real Aladdin story.
0: Kind of, yeah, truly. But I highly recommend it. It's very funny. It has some dramatic moments, and it's beautifully shot. Really, really well done period piece. If you're ever interested in like that kind of a look from the 60s, 70s vibe. But Palm Royale, Apple TV Plus, that's my recommendation.
1: I'm going with Life Larry and the Pursuit of Unhappiness, Larry David's new sketch comedy.
0: Oh, that's where he's doing like period pieces, right?
1: Yeah,
0: like,
1: yeah. He's doing like...
0: In war.
1: It's all history sketches, basically,
0: sure.
1: Where he'll jump to like the 80s or like... Sometimes they're not directly historic or like, I don't know, they're pop culture references too. So like
0: sure.
1: He just did one with John Hamm on the Wright Brothers.
0: Oh, wow. Okay.
1: So there's a lot of cameos in it.
0: Mm-hmm.
1: All of your favorites, if they've ever been in comedy, if they've ever been on Curb Your Enthusiasm, they all make their returns in some way.
0: What is this on?
1: This is on HBO Max.
0: I've seen like the clips on Instagram and I didn't know it was coming out. I was like, is that John Hamm with Larry David?
1: Yeah, exactly.
0: Okay.
1: So the other cool thing about it is it's produced by the Obamas.
0: Oh, wow.
1: Yeah. And then it is narrated by Samuel L. Jackson.
0: Wow, just a
1: it's a
0: heavy
1: a
0: hitter.
1: Crazy cast.
0: Okay.
1: Yeah. So Life Larry and the Pursuit of Unhappiness.
0: On HBO and
1: yes.
0: then Palm Royale on Apple TV Plus. 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

0: 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Alvin and the Chipmunks is getting a remake. It's planned for 2028, and Jordan is very upset with how they're depicting Alvin.
1: Based on how they got Alvin looking, this is Big Shot Pictures, who just got the rights for this. They made Alvin look like an F-boy. I'm afraid for kids to see this Alvin, because I don't, the way this Alvin looks, he does not have values that we need to be instilling.
0: He looks like a 20-year-old TikToker that has way too much money and just bought a Lamborghini.
1: Right, like this Alvin is Booksmaxing. You know what I'm saying? Like, this Alvin is hanging out with the wrong crowd.
0: He's trying to talk to like a 50-year-old, like, powered attorney woman, being like, yeah, yo, mama.
1: Yeah, if not that, he has an OnlyFans girlfriend. Okay. Like, this Alvin is not, this is not it.
0: So you're just saying Jake Paul, basically.
1: Kind of. This is, yes, it is. It is giving a Paul.
0: It's XYZ. Yeah, they talk about it.
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9: It'll stay plenty hot as we go through the next couple of days, even hotter by the weekend. Still can't rule out a passing shower or storm overnight, low 71. Some scattered storms again in the afternoon Thursday, 88 the high, heat indices to 95. Then hotter by the weekend, sunny on Friday, 91. Mid, maybe upper 90s with sunshine this weekend, lows in the 70s. I'm meteorologist Mark Thibodeau.

0: Mesa 92.5. Matt Reeves, the co-writer of the upcoming The Batman Part 2 with Robert Pattinson, has announced that they're moving back the release date to 2028, but he said it's okay. We got our first camera test, and this is just the audio they put out. It's literally just a slow motion turn of Robert Pattinson in the bat mask.
1: Okay.
0: And, like, is it good quality? Yeah. It's annoying. He put out a Vimeo link. This isn't on YouTube. This is a very director-artist activity where he's like, watch it in the highest quality possible. Mm. And I am not an advocate for AI acting.
1: Sure.
0: But, like, I could make this a ChatGPT in, like, 20 seconds.
1: Oh.
0: This is not doing what you think it's doing.
1: Okay.
0: Matt Reeves. He's trying to get the Batman community hyped. A lot of people complaining that it's, I think, the first The Batman came out like 6 years ago.
1: Right. It's been some time.
0: It's a huge delay, but I have a hot take, and I think that we don't need superhero movies anymore.
1: Ooh, okay.
0: I'm not saying no more superhero plots. I'm saying we don't need superhero movies anymore.
1: Okay. I think you're going to offend some people with this.
0: Good. Come at me, nerds. We'll talk about it next.

She'll be all right. No riding shining armored knight. She will save herself this time. And in fact, tonight, she did confirm. The cold never lasts, my darling.

0: Kissin 92.5, your 10 in a row hit music station. So the Batman Part 2, which is the Matt Reeves-backed Robert Pattinson-starred movie, got delayed again, 2028. They just put out a test shot, which is really just like Robert Pattinson in Batman gear turning.
1: Okay.
0: And Matt Reeves is like, watch it on Vimeo, highest quality possible. I'm like, this could just be a clip from ChatGPT. It could be from the first Batman. You wouldn't be able to tell the difference.
1: Right.
0: It's fine. This isn't holding people over. But like, what made me mad is that I'm hand up. I'm not a huge superhero action movie.
1: You were never into the comics.
0: DC, Marvel, yeah. I have an appreciation for it, but it's not like I'm waiting in theaters opening night.
1: Okay.
0: All that to say, I think we're past superhero movies. I think it's been done. I think that you're trying to explain that you're going to take too long to make this movie because you want to spend so long on little post-production graphics or fight sequences. And I don't think that people care about that anymore. I think they want a series. I think if you're going to continue the story of Batman, I want a 10-episode thing I can binge. Because I still don't understand fully why Bruce Wayne's an orphan. Like, I don't... You have to rush
1: these
0: plots.
1: Okay, wait. Okay, that is exactly... That's where you lost You were getting deep and you went so shallow.
0: You're making 90-minute movies where you like do a little 2-minute sequence of his parents saying goodbye, Bruce. And
1: that's not even how it happens.
0: Whatever. But like, you don't have time to dive into like how he actually defends Gotham. Sometimes Spider-Man is just swinging from a building and then like suddenly he's in the Bronx. Like, I want more of a fully fleshed out story.
1: Okay.
0: And I feel like once we got to the Avengers Endgame where they just like crossed with everyone. I know that's Marvel. Don't come at me.
1: Right.
0: All that to say, like, you already did everything you can. Like, go to these. If you want to put that level of cinematic detail into it, then I'd rather a longer plot with it, like what they did with Penguin.
1: Okay.
0: See what I'm saying?
1: I agree. I will say I think that Disney Plus, I know that Disney Plus found a lot of success with
0: Star
1: going
0: Wars.
1: Back to, well, I was going to say Star Wars. I was going to say they're doing the animated X-Men 97 and just bringing back the original.
0: Can't wait for that.
1: Well, no, but I mean, that's what everybody wanted. You know, they keep hyping up, oh, we're going to bring X-Men into the Marvel Cinematic Universe, but they've already got 2 seasons of something that people are enjoying, and it's for, like, that's the fan service that's actually working.
0: Here's my final hot take. If you're an adult and you still have an undying nerd out moment for superhero fight sequences, grow up. Because that's all the movies
1: this is
0: are.
1: A sick
0: that's,
1: take.
0: That's all you get
1: this
0: in the
1: a,
0: movie.
1: This
0: that's
1: is
0: all,
1: an insane
0: where
1: take.
0: If like you really do love the lore of Batman or the Spider-Man story or this, that, name it, fill it in, then you actually appreciate diving into like the full multiverse and
1: the ethos of it all.
0: Exactly. Grow up. Like, learn more of the smaller details. You're not a 6-year-old. It's not like, oh, cool, he hit someone.
1: I don't think it's one or the other.
0: It
1: I
0: is.
1: Think they love the lore
0: it
1: and
0: is.
1: They love a good fight scene.
0: But there's not enough lore. You're squeezing everything in 90 minutes and you're making people wait.
1: You're
0: six
1: saying,
0: out,
1: you're
0: six
1: saying
0: years.
1: With a movie. With
0: yeah,
1: a movie,
0: exactly.
1: you can't effectively get both.
0: That's all. Yeah, exactly.
1: So in 10 episodes, give us Spider-Man.
0: If you want 90 minutes of Batman fighting people and you're 50, then you're probably living with your mom.
1: I see what you're saying. Okay.
0: XYZ.
1: I'll double down on that with you.
0: Eric Zachary.
1: That's cool. Yeah, they talk about it.
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It's like I'm 17 again, peach fuzz on my face. 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Oh my God, I'm on the chase. Chevy is getting kind of heavy. Relevant, selling it, dipping away. Time keeps slipping away. Zipping the safe, flipping for pay. 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
1: You ever chase a fly through your entire house? That's how my morning started.
2: That's how we're starting the show.
1: Yeah. There was a horse fly in my home.
2: What are you, a cat?
1: I don't mess with bugs.
2: Did you even have a fly swatter to do this?
1: No, I use my hand. I put like it was one of those giant.
2: Even worse.
1: You know what I'm talking about.
2: Yeah.
1: But like, once you see it, you can't unsee it. And the big guys, they're kind of slow. So I'm like, I can get it.
2: I could do this.
1: So
2: and
1: I'm
2: you
1: like,
2: could.
1: I eventually did, but I'm prancing. Like, I'm making noise. And as I'm walking out of
2: you're
1: my,
2: galloping?
1: As I'm like jumping.
2: You're frolicking throughout your own home.
1: I'm making my way downtown, walking fast, running fast.
2: That's not helping your claim right now.
1: I walked out the door, and the neighbor below me is like, were you working out or dancing upstairs? And
2: I'm like, that's embarrassing.
1: Like, I just said yes.
2: Where's your girlfriend? What camera am I looking at?
1: XYZ.
2: Come get him.
1: XYZ
2: with
1: Zachary. Jordan is here. Audrey is off today, which means Jordan gets to deal with me. It's a specialty show.
2: Oh, God.

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1: XYZ with Eric Zachary. Good. The reboot we needed. Another Alvin and the Chipmunks.
2: Eric, I need to warn people about this.
1: Jordan's heated. The way he walked into the studio today, I thought we had some crazy breaking news.
2: This is kind of scary.
1: Many years ago on the show, Balenciaga kept putting out various infuriating things like garbage bags that cost $1,000.
2: Right, yeah.
1: And that was like my public enemy number one.
2: Sure.
1: Now Jordan has one in the new Alvin and how he's represented in Alvin and the Chipmunks. It's your XYZ. The ENT Entertainment Report, all brought to you by O'Reilly Auto Parts, professional parts people.
2: Okay, now a production company called Big Shot Productions, or Big Shot Pictures, excuse me, has just gained the rights to reboot Alvin and the Chipmunks. They are shooting for a 2028 release of this new film. They've put out a photo of Alvin. I implore you to go see it because he looks dangerous. They are rebooting Alvin as a 23-year-old F-boy. He's got the high top. He's got the fade on the side.
1: He's got a grin.
2: He's got an evil, devilish grin.
1: He looks like an 18-year-old that's about to walk up to a woman way older than he needs to be talking to. Be like, "What's up, mama?"
2: Exactly. Now,
1: can I take you out to dinner?
2: If you watched Alvin, if you remember previous years, I think the last one they did was in 2015. Alvin was a little bit of an idiot, but you know, he's like a rock star or whatever. You know, he's on a stage. They're cartoon chipmunks.
1: Yeah.
2: No part of this needs to be real. He was a dummy, but like you still learned a lesson. There were some values in the show. Yeah, exactly. Sure. But no more than like Scooby-Doo in the game. This boy here, though.
1: He's coming for your mom.
2: He's coming for your mom. He's coming for your daughter. I'm scared. This is the type of guy who is lobbing you up text messages 3 a.m.
1: If you ever been on the subway in New York, you would understand exactly the type of person I'm describing. This is like the 18-year-old kid that just got off like 8th period.
2: Yes.
1: The A train.
2: I was gonna say this is a very A train.
1: To like a
2: Alvin.
1: To like a high powered, beautiful attorney. I'm picturing my girlfriend here.
2: Right.
1: And
2: right.
1: This kid comes up like, "Hey, yo, mamacita."
2: Licks two fingers and then throws the eyebrows sideways. Yeah, no, like
1: this
2: it's not good.
1: This is not the
2: this
1: Alvin
2: is a
1: we
2: dangerous
1: need.
2: Alvin. I'm not, except like, please hide your children from this Alvin.
1: A new Alvin and the Chipmunks movie in the works, planned for a 2028 release. Your XYZ ENT.

0: 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Today on XYZ with Eric Zachary, Audrey is out. You just got Jordan and I, which means we're fighting for most of the episode.
1: Boys Day!
0: No, don't do that. You know what that sounds like? That sounds like the Alvin from the new Alvins and the Chipmunks.
2: Oh, dude, come on. I'm not on board with this.
0: It's a new remake of Alvin and the Chipmunks, and they're depicting Alvin to basically be a TikToker version of, like, Logan Paul.
2: An F-boy. Yeah. It's not good.
0: Mom's hot take. My mom joining the show to yell at children that are riding on their bikes.
2: Are we angry the entire show?
0: I know, yeah. What are you watching Wednesday? Palm Royale is my recommendation from Apple TV Plus. Yours is
2: Life, Larry, and the Pursuit of Unhappiness on HBO Max.
0: Yeah, it's produced by the Obamas. Plus, I woke up in a fever panic because I was getting married to, like, the worst person I knew in high school.
2: Dun dun dun!
0: And
2: wedding
0: it felt
2: dream.
0: So real.
2: Yeah.
0: You know what didn't help? My mom being like, "Well, maybe there's still a chance."
2: Oof.
0: Yeah.
2: Oof.
0: No.
2: No, we're Team Rachel on this side.
0: That's my girlfriend. It's XYZ with Eric Zachary. 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
5: It'll stay plenty hot as we go through the next couple of days, even hotter by the weekend. Still can't rule out a passing shower or storm overnight, low 71. Some scattered storms again in the afternoon Thursday, 88 the high, heat indices to 95, then hotter by the weekend, sunny on Friday, 91, mid maybe upper 90s with sunshine this weekend, lows in the 70s. I'm meteorologist Mark Thibodeau.

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2: I woke up this morning to one of the top five worst dreams I've ever had in my life.
3: Really?
2: And you're going to laugh when I explain what was happening, but I have to let you know it felt so real.
3: Okay.
2: It was such a fever dream.
3: Sure.
2: I woke up in just like hot sweats.
3: Yep.
2: I think I was crying.
3: Wow.
2: Like not from happiness.
3: Okay. Yeah. Like.
2: Yeah.
3: Sorrow.
2: It was bad.
3: And damn.
2: It's because I was getting married.
3: What?
2: To like.
3: You got
2: to
3: finish the sentence, man. You got to finish the
2: public
3: sentence.
2: Public enemy number one from choir in high school.
3: Oh, so just the worst person.
2: A girl I have not thought about or talked to in 15 years.
3: Okay.
2: But it felt so real. And I just kept asking where my girlfriend is. Where's Rachel? And everyone's like, she's gone now, Eric. And I don't know if that meant.
3: She's what?
2: I don't know if that meant she passed or she broke up with me.
3: I would be crushed.
2: But it was a fever dream. And I'm like, I can't do this. And I think you were there and you were like, Eric, why don't you just try marriage out? It's pretty good because you just got married. And I'm like, no, I can't do this,
3: that's
2: Jordan.
3: Awful. That's
2: like, I can't
3: awful.
2: Say yes in good faith. And you're like, bro, I think you should, it's time. You should just try.
3: Whoa.
2: And it was happening at my other best friend's childhood home. Like, it was
3: not even the right venue.
2: Weird.
3: Wow.
2: And when I say like, and I don't mean this like to be really mean, but this isn't like, it's not like it's a girl I had a crush on in high school. Like this is not someone,
3: some random person
2: I've ever been romantically involved with.
3: Right. Okay.
2: But it felt so real this morning that I woke up and I called everyone I still talk to from high school. I'm like, you won't believe.
3: I'm so glad you said high school. And I was like, I didn't get a call.
2: Yeah. Who almost got married to in my dream. And none of my friends took it serious and laughed at me at 8 this morning, but it felt real. So what's the time that you had a dream that really threw off your day?
3: Okay.
2: We'll talk about it next on XYZ.

0: It's Kissin' 92.5. I had a full-blown fever dream nightmare that I was getting married to this girl that I knew in high school. Not someone I was ever romantically involved with in any capacity. She was actually, some would argue, public enemy number one in the choir and theatrical community at Bartlett High School.
1: There's a niche group of people listening who are like, oh, her.
0: Yeah, I mean, if you went to high school with me, you know who I'm talking about. But, like, it's not the absurdity of, like, who it was. It felt so real that I couldn't shake myself out of it. And I was supposed to be getting married to her that day. And I was like, I can't do this. Where's my girlfriend? And everyone's like, no one would say Rachel's name. Sure, and they would be like, don't worry about her.
1: Say her name.
0: Yeah. And then you were there as like the best man, but you were encouraging me to get married just to try it out for a little bit. You're like, you can always get divorced, dude. Like,
1: you, my wife, so many people are like, Dream Jordan is the worst.
0: You were the worst friend.
1: Oh my God.
0: Not way worse, but pretty worse than you are in real life. All that to say,
1: I hate you.
0: I've gotten over it now, but I mean, it shook me for my first hour this morning that I was having this like such realistic vision.
1: Yeah.
0: Such a realistic vision that it really messed with me. And I called a lot of people and I don't know, I woke up crying like actual tears.
1: Yeah.
0: Have you ever had a dream like that?
1: The only dreams that make me feel like I wake up and like my day is already ruined is if my wife either dies or I find out she's cheating on me. Like, I don't get...
0: Do those dreams happen to you a lot?
1: There was a period of time in the relationship, I think when I, like, first got engaged, because I was like, the first time ever I'm making this choice where I was like, oh man, I, you know, just like second guessing or like insecurities were starting to pop up or fester in my dreams. And I wouldn't get all like, oh, I hate dream version of Sam. I would just get really sad.
0: Yeah.
1: Like, okay, now I'm just alone. Cause I don't really see myself like going back out and getting into dating.
0: Sure.
1: You know, when
0: I
1: this
0: hope not, you just got married.
1: That's what, well, no, I'm saying like, if she, time, yeah, like it. If she, you know, were to cheat on me or if I were to, you know, lose her suddenly, like I'm not just like getting Hinge.
0: Got it.
1: You know, so it just makes me like super sad. My day is over.
0: Have I ever been in a dream of yours?
1: The last time you were in my dream, I was also scared because you bombed the best man speech.
0: Oh, I thought you were going to say a country. And I was like, Jordan, what?
1: No, sorry for the pause there.
0: Yeah, I know. I don't have involvement in military activities or movements.
1: Whatsoever, yeah.
0: I didn't bomb the best man speech.
1: You know, you did great. You did great. But there was one night I woke up like, oh my God, I hope he's going to ruin it. Well, no, because I think you said on the show, like, I might say this, and I know you were joking. You were just trying to get a rise out of me. It got into my psyche, and I, like, middle of the night, like, oh my God, so Eric's going to bomb.
0: Your wife, Samantha, and your best friend and business partner, Eric, are the reason that you wake up with things.
1: Yeah, yes. You guys stressed me out in the middle of the night.
0: It's XYZ.
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1: Okay, in our neighborhood, these kids are out of control.
0: When she starts that way, it's already out the window. Right.
1: These little e-bike, motor, mini cycle things, they're everywhere. Every third house has one. Sure. And then these boys, really just boys.
2: What are the age of these boys?
1: Oh gosh, I'd say 8 to 14.
2: Okay, so little bike gang.
1: Little ones. I mean, they're wearing these like, you know, helmets with shields, which is good. I'm glad they're wearing helmets.
2: Shields?
1: But they're zipping. They're zipping everywhere and they don't freaking care.
2: And are they loud?
1: They are so obnoxious that the city has put out 3 or 4 bulletins. And it's not just our community. Uh-oh, it's every community.
0: You don't live in a city. You live in a village. It's literally called the Village of Heartland.
1: Okay. Semantics?
0: Okay.
1: Whatever.
0: Mom's hot take. Mom versus e-bikes. It's coming up next.

0: 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In the morning,
1: yeah. 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
1: Oh, I'm burning.
0: Burning?
1: Yeah, I'm on fire. Okay. These little devils are just zipping around our village to the point of I don't know what to do. I mean, you're walking your dog and boom, right by you.
0: You're saying little kids on like e-bikes?
2: No.
1: They're like little motor pads.
2: I was going to say, there's a difference between like an electric bike and these sound like those little crotch rockets.
0: Yeah, these are like.
1: Yeah, these are little.
0: That's what they call them.
1: They're
0: like advanced versions of scooters, essentially.
2: Right.
0: Little motorcycles.

0: motorcycles. Yeah. They're not.
1: And they're being bullies.
0: They go up to like 20, 25 miles an hour. It's right. Very unsafe for kids.
1: And very unsafe. And they're bullying people. They're like, and you know, they know you're.
0: What are they doing to bully you?
1: Yeah. They're riding.
2: They're like, hey, old hag.
3: Yeah. They throw like tomato. They throw things at you.
1: No, but they're like, you're walking your dogs and they zip right past your dog.
3: Are they saying something to you?
0: So they're driving on the road.
1: So they're driving on the sidewalks. They're being disrespectful to people.
0: Lead with that. Sidewalk.
3: Yeah, so they're on the sidewalk. Yeah, that's a problem.
1: So the village has come out and said, hey, you can't ride these things on like bike paths.
0: Yeah.
1: So now they're even more prevalent on sidewalks. So what do? Take every block in the village and put down a sign? I mean, first of all, parents need to be more accountable. Yes, I'm going to be that parent. The girls seem to be fine. They're on the motorized scooters. They're cute. But these little crotch rockets. It's just ridiculous. It's gotten out of control.
0: So I had an electric scooter it must have been like 2002, 2003. And like, this is way before they have like the advancements of like the Bird and Lime scooters they have now and stuff.
3: Sure, yeah.
0: I got pulled over by the cops several times when I was like 13 because they're like, this is motorized. It's not a street legal thing. You can't drive this in this.
3: Sure.
0: And this is the same town I grew up in.
3: Right.
0: Obviously, times have changed and these things are so prevalent now. You can buy them at like Costco or Amazon. Yeah. I will say I have visited home and I've seen these things. The actual scooters where you're standing up and as long as there's like a governed speed on it, whatever. Kids are going to be kids, right?
3: Right.
0: It's no different than a bicycle. But what my mom is talking about are like, they're truly like little, like they're like dirt bikes essentially.
3: Yeah, yeah.
0: But these kids are like 8, like whipping into traffic and it's wildly unsafe. They didn't want a kid just get really hurt by one the other day?
1: They're getting hurt daily. I mean, it's just, it's ridiculous. Okay. And people are tired of it. And I'm not just the old person talking about this. There's like the 30-year-olds that are like, this needs to stop. So who are the parents? I want to know.
0: Give them a citation?
3: You should go full vigilante like Batman style.
1: I want to like round up the parents and go, what the hell? What is going on?
0: What are you
1: going
0: to do?
3: Shake your fist at this guy.
1: I'm going to shake my fist.
0: Hey!
1: Get
0: off the bike.
3: Slow it down.
1: I just think you need to talk to your kids and be a little bit more like have the respect conversation.
0: What's your solution? Are you saying make kids walk again?
1: They should have to take a class or a couple of classes and get a certification. They should have a class. I seriously believe a class.
3: I'll jump in on your side for a slight second here. I think if you're on wheels, you shouldn't be on a sidewalk whatsoever. Unless you're like a small child. If you're on a tricycle, you can be on the sidewalk.
0: Right. Your parents right there.
3: Yeah, if your
0: different.
3: Parents are with you, that's
0: I
3: different.
0: Have such an issue with any kind of wheel, bike, skateboard, anything on a sidewalk.
3: Yeah.
0: Especially like in the town I grew up in. Like a lot of people are walking their dogs. My mom's going to throw a tomato at you.
3: Right. Or at least get on a show like this, a platform like this. And shake her fist at the sky. Yeah,
0: there you go.
3: Yeah.
1: I am. I'm done. I mean, you can hear the tone of my voice, people. I am done.
3: You're parodying yourself now. I think people are going to be laughing at you
0: Mom's
3: at this point.
0: Hot take.
1: No. Get off. Seriously.
3: It's getting worse.
1: Make them take a class.
0: Make them take a class.
1: And I'll
0: teach
1: you.
0: You want to put an 8-year-old to the DMV.
1: Yes, I do. It should be a class.
0: XYZ with Eric Zachary. Mom's Hot Take. It's all brought to you by T-Mobile.
1: Quit laughing.
0: It's better over here. Find out how. 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
1: don't like this
0: magenta status.

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1: Regardless of which side of the aisle you fall on, that's politically,
2: yeah.
1: I just think we can all agree that I need these different acts that go through the House of Representatives and Congress to sound more official, because I don't want to be reading about something called the Sunshine Protection Act.
2: I'm so upset about this. Basically, we are protecting the sunshine, essentially. They want to keep daylight savings permanent.
1: So you don't change your clocks, you don't fall back in the fall and spring forward in the spring. I'm not a huge advocate for, like, changing the clocks. I could really care less, right? I don't get why we're trying to keep daylight savings time. I would figure standard time would be the better choice to keep across the board.
2: There's no reason why we do this.
1: Well, so it actually happened in 1973. They tested it, and it within a year, they repealed it. Because, like, kids going to school in the winter are in the dark, right? Waiting for the bus, and it's a problem. And that's part of the reason, like, we do all of this so that you wake up with the sun, and then it gets a little dark earlier, and all these people are advocates for it staying light later. I could really care less.
2: I just don't want us to switch. Like, why do we have to keep switching the clocks?
1: And here's the problem, though. They're making it, if it goes to the next level, then every state will have the option to opt in or opt out. So now we're going to go between, four time zones in Arizona, who's the odd man out.
2: I was like, okay, Arizona, I get it. That's fine.
1: 30 different time zones. Like, which state are you in? Which one is that?
2: We got to get old people up out of Capitol Hill.
1: Okay. X, Y, Z. We throw it back.
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8: It'll stay plenty hot as we go through the next couple of days, even hotter by the weekend. Still can't rule out a passing shower or storm overnight, low 71. Some scattered storms again in the afternoon Thursday, 88 the high, heat indices to 95, then hotter by the weekend, sunny on Friday, 91, mid maybe upper 90s with sunshine this weekend, lows in the 70s. I'm meteorologist Mark Thibodeau.

0: 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XYZ with Eric Zachary. What are you watching Wednesday? What have you been into? What are you binging? What are you watching? My recommendation, Palm Royale with Kristen Wiig. Carol Burnett is in it.
1: That's huge.
0: Josh Lucas, who I haven't seen since he was in Sweet Home Alabama. Apple TV Plus. It's about a woman in Palm Beach in the 60s that really has no money, and she's trying to become, it's the Delacourt family, which is a fictional, just high society family.
1: Right, right, okay.
0: She's kind of like grifting her way into a, sure. Oh, Ricky Martin's in it too, I forgot that.
1: Oh, okay, that's fun.
0: It's very funny, very good, beautifully shot, wonderful colors, great period piece, but I like it a lot.
1: Sounds like they're living La Vida Loca. I'm going to suggest Life, Larry, and The Pursuit of Unhappiness on HBO Max, Larry David's new show, where he does period sketch pieces. Total, like, there's so many cameos. John Hamm has been in it. Everybody from Curb Your Enthusiasm. So far, if you like Larry David, you'll like
0: it. It's produced by the Obamas, too.
1: It is produced by the Obamas,
0: and
1: yes.
0: Samuel L. Jackson does the narration.
1: It's the narrator.
0: I want to check it out. I've seen the clips. But,
1: yeah, okay. It's good.
0: There you go. Life, Larry, and The Pursuit of Unhappiness on HBO, and Palm Royale on Apple TV+.

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1: Things we learned today on the show on XYZ with Eric Zachary. Jordan's friend Chris, who sent us a video of him reacting to a spider web.
2: Yes.
1: 35-year-old man, yeah. Married, did not handle it well. So we talked about things that we don't also handle well as an adult. And for Jordan, it's any insect that he doesn't understand.
2: If I haven't identified what, like, if I see a ladybug, I know that's a ladybug. Spider, I know it's a spider. If it has an odd number of legs or wings and it's fast, keep me out of that. Okay. I don't need that.
1: I don't see you doing well as, like a rodeo clown or like a running of the bull situation.
2: Let's add on. If it's a big thing and it's fast, keep me out of that.
1: Okay. I don't see you doing well with like a mean cat either, honestly.
2: I love a mean cat. Oh. I'll do a mean cat.
1: All right.
2: Yeah.
1: Alvin and the Chipmunks.
2: No. What about what things you don't like?
1: I'm a brave boy, dude.
2: No, you're not.
1: I'm a brave boy. Alvin and the Chipmunks is getting a remake. You're not happy
2: with afraid of shorts. You won't wear shorts.
1: I'm not afraid of shorts.
2: Yes, you are.
1: I don't prefer
2: You're making
1: them.
2: Fun of me for not liking horses.
1: I don't have a fear.
2: You don't like small pants that end before your knee.
1: I don't have a fear
2: of
1: shorts.
2: I think you do.
1: It's a preference.
2: Then I dare you to wear shorts tomorrow.
1: No.
2: See?
1: Because I don't like it.
2: Case
1: I'm
2: in point.
1: Afraid.
2: Case in point. As anyway, if, Alvin and the Chipmunks is getting rebooted. And I don't like that either.
1: Okay.
2: Yeah.
1: We're really being old men, just shaking our fists at the sky. That's it for us today. If you missed any of the show or you want to run anything back on demand, you can watch XYZ with Eric Zachary on Apple, Spotify, YouTube, or listen to us wherever you get your podcast. We'll see you tomorrow. 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
9: Dear Kelly, you're the love expert.
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9: I'm an engineer, and I've been working from home for nearly 2 years.
8: My
9: husband recently changed careers and now also works from home. My job is fairly stressful with a lot of deadlines, meetings, and design work that require a lot of focus. My husband has a pretty cushy job, which I'm very happy for him, where he doesn't necessarily have to work 40 hours a week, and it's not very stressful. Since we both work full-time, we have very little alone time since we started having kids. But when our kids are in daycare, my husband and I are alone together all the time now. Kelly, my husband will not leave me alone. He's a social person, so I think he's bored and he's seeking interaction. But beyond that, I feel like he thinks that we should be doing laundry every single day. Over the years, I've expressed to him numerous times that I feel unloved and I don't feel like I truly have a partner in marriage because he's constantly on his phone. We can't get through a meal, a conversation, or anything without

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10: Good morning, I'm Ty Albright. Here's what's going on in the four states. D&D Hardware near Racine says they were also caught off guard when federal agents were on their property Tuesday, and details still remain sparse, but the feds say that the illegal commercialization of natural resources undermines lawful trade and damages American businesses. D&D, though, says that they got nothing to hide. They conducted their business legally. Well, what's not legal is bridge jumping, even though a lot of us have done it, right? A man from Miami allegedly drunk when he jumped into the Neosho River Tuesday evening, which prompted what police called a full-blown emergency response. But again, officers say just because something's fun doesn't mean it's smart. They caught some audio from the officer's body cam.
11: Why'd you jump off the bridge?
12: I didn't. I was on the bridge. All right, I jumped off the bridge. It's me.
13: I did a backflip. You should have seen it. It was awesome.
10: A 47-year-old charged with public intoxication. 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
11: partly to mostly cloudy this morning. There may be an occasional afternoon thunderstorm with a high of 88, a heat index in the 90s, then clearing tonight with a low of 72. Early sun will be followed by afternoon storms tomorrow with a high of 91, and a sunny and hot weekend with a high of 93 Saturday and near 97 Sunday. I'm Jeff Maher.

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6: Partly to mostly cloudy this morning. There may be an occasional afternoon thunderstorm with a high of 88, a heat index in the 90s, then clearing tonight with a low of 72. Early sun will be followed by afternoon storms tomorrow with a high of 91, and a sunny and hot weekend with a high of 93 Saturday and near 97 Sunday. I'm Jeff Maher.

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5: Ellen Nichols suffers from TDS, Trump Derangement Syndrome. Ellen Nichols has attacked President Trump on social media, even posting that Trump is, quote, a vulgar, adulterating, bullying, mob-connected scam artist, end quote. That's because Ellen Nichols is a woke liberal who has donated thousands to groups pushing radical ideas, like supporting George Floyd protests, attacking our gun rights, and pushing abortions. Ellen Nichols. She's just too woke for Missouri.
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12: Good morning, I'm Cy Albright. Here's what's going on in the four states. A man accused of threatening to shoot up a local restaurant was arrested after a police pursuit in Joplin. Started Sunday, 19-year-old Caleb Roland of Webb City threatened his ex-girlfriend at the Webb City Cafe, warning that others would be hurt too, but he fled before officers got there, but then seen Tuesday in the same truck he left the restaurant in. That pickup was allegedly involved in a felony assault and sped through Joplin streets before crashing near CMC Recycling, as Roland's also accused of resisting arrest and damaging a patrol vehicle. Making daylight saving time permanent. We have this discussion every year, but the House of Representatives did pass it. President Trump seems likely to also sign some sort of bill, but the Senate might block it. Arkansas Senator Tom Cotton cites potential harms to school kids commuting in the dark in those winter mornings. You'll remember they did have it in effect a few months of 1974, but then reversed that policy. Your news is a service of Galena Liberty Pawn. 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
13: Partly to mostly cloudy this morning. There may be an occasional afternoon thunderstorm with a high of 88, a heat index in the 90s, then clearing tonight with a low of 72. Early sun will be followed by afternoon storms tomorrow with a high of 91. And a sunny and hot weekend with a high of 93 Saturday and near 97 Sunday. I'm Jeff Maher.

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5: Partly to mostly cloudy this morning. There may be an occasional afternoon thunderstorm with a high of 88, a heat index in the 90s, then clearing tonight with a low of 72. Early sun will be followed by afternoon storms tomorrow with a high of 91, and a sunny and hot weekend with a high of 93 Saturday and near 97 Sunday. I'm Jeff Maher.

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4: I'm Jill Carter. I'm the farm girl they told to get in line. My fight in Jeff City started with the rights of parents to control their child's education. Winston Churchill was right when he said, "The truth is so valuable, it's often surrounded by a bodyguard of lies." 4 years ago, we were outspent 7-1. The attacks were nonstop, and they still are. But together, we have shattered the status quo. I'm the farm girl who puts her personal number on every piece of literature because I work for you, not them. I'm the farm girl who fought for you for a decade before I had a title. They hate that we have taken power back and given our people a voice in Jefferson City. Between now and August 4th's election, you should plan to see and hear more attacks. That's okay, because nothing worth having comes without a fight. We've already proven them wrong once. You still hungry? Let's do it again. Vote Jill Carter, August 4th.
5: Paid for by Friends of Jill Carter, Tanya Williams, Treasurer.
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7: Partly to mostly cloudy this morning. There may be an occasional afternoon thunderstorm with a high of 88, a heat index in the 90s, then clearing tonight with a low of 72. Early sun will be followed by afternoon storms tomorrow with a high of 91, and a sunny and hot weekend with a high of 93 Saturday and near 97 Sunday. I'm Jeff Maher.

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3: Good morning, I'm Ty Albright. Here's what's going on in the four states. D&D Hardware near Racine says they were also caught off guard when federal agents were on their property Tuesday, and details still remain sparse, but the feds say that the illegal commercialization of natural resources undermines lawful trade and damages American businesses. D&D, though, says that they got nothing to hide. They conducted their business legally. Well, what's not legal is bridge jumping, even though a lot of us have done it, right? A man from Miami allegedly drunk when he jumped into the Neosho River Tuesday evening, which prompted what police called a full-blown emergency response. But again, officers say just because something's fun doesn't mean it's smart. They caught some audio from the officer's body cam.
4: Why'd you jump off the bridge?
5: I didn't. I was underneath the bridge. All right, I jumped off the bridge. It's me.
6: I did a backflip. You should have seen it. It was awesome.
3: That 47-year-old charged with public intoxication. 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
7: It's mostly cloudy this morning. There may be an occasional afternoon thunderstorm with a high of 88, a heat index in the 90s, then clearing tonight with a low of 72. Early sun will be followed by afternoon storms tomorrow with a high of 91, and a sunny and hot weekend with a high of 93 Saturday and near 97 Sunday. I'm Jeff Maher.

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2: What's up, Lisa?
3: Hey, good morning.
2: Good morning. So, Lisa, I hear you got a worst date ever for us, huh?
3: I do. Is this JC?
2: Yes, ma'am. Hello.
3: Oh, my gosh. I feel like I'm talking to royalty right now.
4: Well, you actually you are.
5: British.
4: Yeah.
3: I've been calling y'all for years and years and can never get through. Anyway, so I got on a dating site. I have always been a plus-size girl, and men just walk right past you. So met this guy. He lived in South Louisiana. I live up on Shreveport. We talked for a few weeks. He ended up coming up here to see me, took me to this really nice steakhouse we have up here, and we order, we eat, you know, blah, blah, blah. Everything's going great. We get to the end, and the waitress brings us the check, and he hands it to me, and I'm trying to think of the nicest way to say it. I said, why are you giving me this? She said, look, I drove all the way up here to give you some of this Cajun D. The last thing you can do is at least pay for my steak dinner.
2: Whoa!
3: I swear to you, I paid for my half, got up and walked out and left and never spoke to him again.
5: That's awful.
2: Wow.
5: Oh, my God.
3: I couldn't believe it. I was like, are you kidding me right now? Look, I have lost 130 pounds in 3 years all on my own.
5: Good for you.
3: I am, he like sparked something in me that made me decide, you know, it was time to change my life because I don't need nobody in my life like that. I don't care how big I am. But yeah, so yeah, because he drove 4 hours to give me some of that Cajun D that I didn't ask for, nor did I get.
5: That's fantastic.
2: Nor did I.
5: You know what? But I love that it was a spark for you to take charge of your health. And that's great.
2: And congratulations.
3: Hey, Big Al.
4: Yo.
3: I want to take you on a date. Let me buy you a steak dinner.
4: Oh, so you won't see this walks ahead.
6: He got that walker hat.
2: No.
4: Lisa. Oh, I love you, baby girl. I love you, baby girl.
3: I love y'all. Y'all have a great rest of your day.
2: You too. Bye, Lisa. Man, thank you for making us laugh. That was good.
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2: We have been seeing your text messages, Kid Nation. We did do a contest, and it's been almost a year. If you could correctly guess when Taylor Swift and Travis Kelce got married, we would hook you up with tickets to Taylor's next tour, whenever that happens, because we don't know yet.
4: Yeah, right.
2: Now, here's the thing. We had thousands of people get in on this.
5: A lot of guesses for dates ending in the number 13.
2: That's right, Kelly.
8: Yeah, I remember June 13th was a very popular guess.
2: But June 13th was not the wedding day.
8: Nope.
2: It was actually
8: July 3rd.
2: And would you believe that only one person out of all the people listening and trying to get in on this contest.
5: That's
4: really?
5: Crazy, because that was also a Friday.
2: It's a Friday.
5: And people get married on Saturdays, right? Yep. It's just a weird thing that somebody even guessed it right.
2: But thank goodness at least one person guessed July, because that makes them our winner. And that person is you, Kendall. Congratulations.
9: Hey. Thank you so much.
2: Now, Kendall, what made you choose July 3rd out of all the days of
8: possible.
2: The year?
9: So when I first saw the contest posted, I thought to myself, you know, as a New England girl, she loves her 4th of July parties in New England.
2: Wow.
9: And I thought, you know, she wouldn't do it on the 4th. That would be too easy for us to guess. So I pulled up my calendar app and I said, okay, the 3rd of July falls on a Friday. And I think that she's going to throw us for a loop and have a Friday wedding. So that's why I picked that day.
8: Look at that.
2: Wow. Not only did Kendall guess July 3rd, but she also said it would happen at Madison Square Garden.
8: You did?
2: No, she didn't.
5: She did use a lot of logic, and it won her this prize.
2: But listening to you explain how you came up with the date, Kendall, shows me that you are actually, in fact, a Swiftie, which makes me a lot happier.
9: Mm-hmm. Yes, I am.
2: How long have you been a Swiftie?
9: I have been a Swiftie since I was in high school. I'm 31 now, and I went to her Fearless tour at Gillette Stadium, and I've been to every tour except the Eras tour.
8: Wait, really?
2: Oh, no.
9: Yes.
5: I had tickets to the Intimate Lover Tour.
9: I wasn't able to go. No one was.
2: Wow.
9: And then I stood outside of Gillette Stadium and listened to the Eras Tour and still bought my merch.
2: A true fan. Well, listen, Kendall, you will be attending whenever it happens.
8: Whenever that may be.
2: The next Taylor Swift concert when she goes on tour. But I could also entice you with something else if you don't want these two, this pair of tickets. Would you rather take maybe, and you'll get it right now, would you rather take $500?
9: Ooh, that's a tough choice. I think I'm going to wait it out for the tour.
8: Yeah.
9: I'm hopeful that she'll go on another tour and put out another country album. I've been saying it for 10 years. And this new song, I Knew It, I Knew You, is a country feel. So I'm still holding out.
2: All right. Well, whenever that happens.
4: That's a fan right there.
2: Whenever that announcement takes place, I know you're going to be cheering because you're not going to have to worry about purchasing tickets, Kendall.
8: And that is the true prize.
2: That right there is the real prize.
9: That truly is. Thank you so much.
2: Kendall, thank you so much for listening to our show. And real quick, what's your favorite Taylor Swift song?
9: Right now, it's I Knew It, I Knew You.
8: Yeah.
2: There you go.
9: Going back into the entire archives, it's every single song off the Fearless album.
2: There you go.
8: Love that.
2: Spoken like a true Swiftie right there.
8: I love that. It's a pair of tickets. If you need it.
6: A plus one.
8: Just to go with you.
4: Whenever the date is.
2: That's Anna trying to insert herself into your...
8: Everyone in her life is going to do the same. I just wanted to be the first.
2: Whoever you choose, Kendall, Anna is willing to go with you.
8: Congratulations.
2: I know you will.
9: Thank you so much.
2: You will have so much fun. And thank you so much for listening. Kendall, the one person who guessed July 3rd to be Taylor Swift's wedding day.
8: Incredible.
2: You are our winner. Enjoy.
9: Thank you so much. Have a great day.
2: You too.
4: You too.
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21: Partly to mostly cloudy this morning. There may be an occasional afternoon thunderstorm with a high of 88, a heat index in the 90s, then clearing tonight with a low of 72. Early sun will be followed by afternoon storms tomorrow with a high of 91, and a sunny and hot weekend with a high of 93 Saturday and near 97 Sunday. I'm Jeff Maher.

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4: Ellen Nichols suffers from TDS, Trump Derangement Syndrome. Ellen Nichols has attacked President Trump on social media, even posting that Trump is, quote, a vulgar, adulterating, bullying, mob-connected scam artist, end quote. That's because Ellen Nichols is a woke liberal who has donated thousands to groups pushing radical ideas, like supporting George Floyd protests, attacking our gun rights, and pushing abortions. Ellen Nichols, she's just too woke for Missouri.
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10: Partly to mostly cloudy this morning. There may be an occasional afternoon thunderstorm with a high of 88, a heat index in the 90s, then clearing tonight with a low of 72. Early sun will be followed by afternoon storms tomorrow with a high of 91, and a sunny and hot weekend with a high of 93 Saturday and near 97 Sunday. I'm Jeff Maher.

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10: Good morning, I'm Ty Albright. Here's what's going on in the four states. A man accused of threatening to shoot up a local restaurant was arrested after a police pursuit in Joplin. Started Sunday, 19-year-old Caleb Roland of Webb City threatened his ex-girlfriend at the Webb City Cafe, warning that others would be hurt too, but he fled before officers got there, but then seen Tuesday in the same truck he left the restaurant in. That pickup was allegedly involved in a felony assault and sped through Joplin streets before crashing near CMC Recycling. As Roland's also accused of resisting arrest and damaging a patrol vehicle. Making daylight saving time permanent. We have this discussion every year, but the House of Representatives did pass it. President Trump seems likely to also sign some sort of bill, but the Senate might block it. Arkansas Senator Tom Cotton cites potential harms to school kids commuting in the dark in those winter mornings. You'll remember they did have it in effect a few months of 1974, but then reversed that policy. Your news is a service of Galena Liberty Pawn. 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When you see news, call or text our tip line at 417-782-1310. 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
11: Partly to mostly cloudy this morning. There may be an occasional afternoon thunderstorm with a high of 88, a heat index in the 90s, then clearing tonight with a low of 72. Early sun will be followed by afternoon storms tomorrow with a high of 91, and a sunny and hot weekend with a high of 93 Saturday and near 97 Sunday. I'm Jeff Maher.

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Hey guys, and happy Thursday. Yes, only one more day and we're back to the weekend. And I didn't have plans yesterday. No plans now. I have all the plans in the world. I have brunch. I have pool day at my new place. I have a last World Cup game, a situation on Sunday. So I guess I'll rest next weekend? Question mark. Hey, it's summer. Let's have a little fun.

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like in the backyard, if you have a deck or like a concrete slab, something like that in the back, you can clean it and wash it with like a Pine Sol, because they do not like that. So that's really nice. If you have like an area in your backyard or front yard where you have chairs and tables set out on it, as long as it's not grass, you know, go ahead and use that Pine Sol and hopefully be mosquito free as you're enjoying your outside time.

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And we're talking about mosquitoes because it is their season, man. Studies have found actually beer, bananas, and smelling cheese attract mosquitoes. That's tough, especially if you're out, you know, it's a summer thing. Out with a beer, mosquitoes will follow. I guess rosemary, grapefruit, and garlic are said to keep them away, which is nice. If you like clean with like any rosemary, I think sage as well. And on TikTok, I saw a

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What's up, guys? It is your 10 in a row hit music station. And man, it is brutal in these dating streets. I don't know if I respect the dude for being so blunt or if I want to kill him. Honestly, I don't know if I'd recover for this. My self-esteem would definitely be down the drain. A girl shared her story, a beautiful girl. So his loss. I don't know exactly what threw him off, but the two were talking for a while, both really excited to go on this date, basically talking on an everyday basis. He picks her up for the day and he has it all planned out. They have good conversation for what she says in the car. They're hitting it off, vibing, and they get to the spot. It's a really cute rooftop, kind of like bar lounge outdoor situation. So she thought it was like really cute. It was a perfect spot. He's like, why don't you go grab that table? I'm going to grab his drinks. He goes, he comes back to the table and he only has one drink. He has her drink. And she's like, oh, where's your drink? You're not going to drink? And he was like, actually, I'm not feeling this. So you just enjoy that drink in view, and peaced out on her after he picked her up. So I'm like, oh my God, you left her there. You brought her, you bought her this drink and you decided you weren't feeling it. I have so many questions. Like I said, the girl, she's beautiful and she definitely didn't deserve that, no matter what it was. I mean, I appreciate, I guess, the honesty, but there's a way, a time, and a place. You know, you could have told her after the day, like, I really wasn't feeling it, or maybe I don't need to be out dating right now. I'm like, did you run into somebody there at that rooftop that you shouldn't have been running into when you're on a date? I don't know. It felt very weird, and it seemed to take a left quickly. What do y'all think? What do you think happened? And also, have you had

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11: Partly to mostly cloudy this morning. There may be an occasional afternoon thunderstorm with a high of 88, a heat index in the 90s, then clearing tonight with a low of 72. Early sun will be followed by afternoon storms tomorrow with a high of 91. And a sunny and hot weekend with a high of 93 Saturday and near 97 Sunday. I'm Jeff Maher.

0: It's Kissin' 92.5, your 10 in a row hit music station, and your home for the Kid Kratic Morning Show. And thank God for this update. 40s used to be middle age, which I'm moving towards that number. Still mid-30s, early 30s, or 30 if it's a good day. But according to the Wall Street Journal, age is just a number, baby. It's all in how you feel. Obviously, we are living longer nowadays, and as long as you live a healthy lifestyle, even if you hit middle age, which I'm guessing, what is that now, like 50? You won't feel like it. That's what I'm hoping, okay? I've been holding strong. I don't know if I'm delusional, but I don't feel like I look my age. I always feel like I look younger, and I hope that continues.
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And Diddy, his prison release date has changed yet again. I think this is the second, maybe third time. We'll talk about the new date and what's going on with that coming up.

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0: to know the rumors, gossip, and who's seen who? 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
1: And Diddy, one step closer to being a free man, or what should I say, a couple months closer to being a free man. I thought it was the second or third time his prison date has changed. I think we're on the fifth or sixth after seeing this story. So originally he was set to be released May 8th, 2028, but then it was changed. It was pushed up a month to June 4th, and then it was changed to April 25th, and then April 15th, and now February of 2028. I'm like, why? Why do we need to get him out sooner? He only got 4 years. He should have got way more. And speaking of getting out, are you going to get out this weekend for the World Cup? It's the final on Sunday, and the match is officially set. Spain will take on Argentina this Sunday in what is expected to be one of the biggest sporting events of the year. It kicks off at 3 Eastern, noon Pacific, and will air on Fox, Telemundo, and Peacock. And even if you're not a huge fan of soccer, you might want to tune in for the first ever World Cup halftime show. Justin Bieber, Madonna, Shakira, and BTS are set to perform in a Super Bowl-style halftime show curated by Coldplay's Chris Martin. Ooh, how exciting.
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3: Ellen Nichols suffers from TDS, Trump Derangement Syndrome. Ellen Nichols has attacked President Trump on social media, even posting that Trump is, quote, a vulgar, adulterating, bullying, mob-connected scam artist, end quote. That's because Ellen Nichols is a woke liberal who has donated thousands to groups pushing radical ideas, like supporting George Floyd protests, attacking our gun rights, and pushing abortions. Ellen Nichols, she's just too woke for Missouri.
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16: Partly to mostly cloudy this morning. There may be an occasional afternoon thunderstorm with a high of 88, a heat index in the 90s, then clearing tonight with a low of 72. Early sun will be followed by afternoon storms tomorrow with a high of 91, and a sunny and hot weekend with a high of 93 Saturday and near 97 Sunday. I'm Jeff Maher.

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1: They say the holy water's watered down, and this town's lost its faith. Our

We are Kissin' 92.5, your 10 in a row hit music station. And it's almost time to start packing those school lunches again. And when it comes to doing that, parents might be surprised by what their kids really want to eat. In a recent nationwide survey, parents revealed some wild requests for their children. They got everything from spaghetti tacos. I'm like, together? Spaghetti and a taco? That sounds so gross. To peanut butter and pickle sandwiches. And even the occasional crab leg. What? Whose kids are these? But despite the unusual wishes, the favorites among kids still remain the same. Pizza, chips, cookies, and fruit snacks. Fruit snacks? Yes, I still eat those as an adult, and chips and pizza and cookies.

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You're checking out Kissin' 92.5, your 10 in a row hit music station. And today in my show, we're going to talk about some of the hardest pills to swallow when it comes to life. Because life be life it sometimes. Think about it and hit me up. Beauty with an IE. No I in the beats on social.

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And today we are talking about some of the hardest pills to swallow in life. It feels unfair, but it's just that. It's life. For example, you may do everything right and still lose. Nothing is guaranteed. You're like, how? I planned it out perfectly. I did everything and it just wasn't my time. Let me tell you though, if you do things right in life, the right things will find you in your time. I promise you that.

0: It's Kissin' 92.5, your 10 in a row hit music station. And right now we're talking about the hard life pills that we have to swallow. But, you know, sometimes it makes us better. Sometimes it just is what it is, right? For example, some friendships simply expire. I always say people in your life are seasons, right? I had a friend, best friend. We went through a lot of hard stuff. I still love her. But as we grew up, we just weren't the people that we needed in each other's lives. Like I said, I always show love and have love for her. But I didn't need to be her friend anymore. And it's tough, but it is what it is. Like I said.
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6: Ellen Nichols suffers from TDS, Trump Derangement Syndrome. Ellen Nichols has attacked President Trump on social media, even posting that Trump is, quote, a vulgar, adulterating, bullying, mob-connected scam artist, end quote. That's because Ellen Nichols is a woke liberal who has donated thousands to groups pushing radical ideas, like supporting George Floyd protests, attacking our gun rights, and pushing abortions. Ellen Nichols, she's just too woke for Missouri.
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10: Partly to mostly cloudy through this afternoon with an occasional thunderstorm as the high reaches the upper 80s. The heat index into the 90s, clearing tonight with a low 72. Early sun will be followed by some afternoon thunderstorms tomorrow with a high of 91 and a sunny weekend with a high of 93 Saturday and 97 on Sunday. I'm Jeff Maher.

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We all have to go through these things. For example, everything's expensive. 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And you're like, I want that. 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Whatever it is. It's just everything costs money. And it's a hard pill to swallow.

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And all right, we made it to the lunch hour. 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

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And Diddy, his prison release date has changed yet again. I think this is the second, maybe third time. We'll talk about the new date and what's going on with that coming up.

0: need to know the rumors, gossip, and who's seen who? Get it all right here. Bianca's Buzz.
1: Hey, Diddy, one step closer to being a free man, or what should I say, a couple months closer to being a free man. I thought it was the second or third time his prison date has changed. I think we're on the fifth or sixth after seeing this story. So originally, he was set to be released May 8th, 2028, but then it was changed. It was pushed up a month to June 4th, and then it was changed to April 25th, and then April 15th, and now February of 2028. I'm like, why? Why do we need to get him out sooner? He only got 4 years. He should have got way more. And speaking of getting out, are you going to get out this weekend for the World Cup? It's the final on Sunday, and the match is officially set. Spain will take on Argentina this Sunday in what is expected to be one of the biggest sporting events of the year. It kicks off at 3 Eastern, noon Pacific, and will air on Fox, Telemundo, and Peacock. And even if you're not a huge fan of soccer, you might want to tune in for the first ever World Cup halftime show. Justin Bieber, Madonna, Shakira, and BTS are set to perform in a Super Bowl-style halftime show curated by Coldplay's Chris Martin. Ooh, how exciting.
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10: Partly to mostly cloudy through this afternoon with an occasional thunderstorm as the high reaches the upper 80s. The heat index into the 90s, clearing tonight with a low of 72. Early sun will be followed by some afternoon thunderstorms tomorrow with a high of 91 and a sunny weekend with a high of 93 Saturday and 97 on Sunday. I'm Jeff Maher.

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What's going on, guys? It is Kissin, your 10 in a row hit music station. And it's almost time to start packing those school lunches again. And when it comes to doing that, parents might be surprised by what their kids really want to eat. In a recent nationwide survey, parents revealed some wild requests for their children. They got everything from spaghetti tacos. I'm like, together? Spaghetti and a taco? That sounds so gross. To peanut butter and pickle sandwiches. And even the occasional crab leg. What? Whose kids are these? But despite the unusual wishes, the favorites among kids still remain the same. Pizza, chips, cookies, and fruit snacks. Fruit snacks? Yes, I still eat those as an adult, and chips and pizza and cookies.

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It's Kissin' 92.5, your 10 in a row hit music station. And today we're talking about the hardest pills to swallow in life, because sometimes things just feel unfair, right? I asked you guys here to get in on the topic in my show or online. Somebody says, not everyone you love will love you back. And that's so true. Sometimes people won't even like you, and you do nothing.

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We're Kissin' 92.5, your 10 in a row hit music station. And I feel like one of the first jobs to get kind of phased out by technology or like AI is when you call into, you know, different places, credit card companies, a bank, whatever. You can never get a real person. That was the first AI. We'll talk about how to get around that, though. I guess there's a hack. More on it coming up next.

checking out Kissin 92.5, your 10 in a row hit music station. And I feel like this was our first kind of taste of AI is when, you know, they stopped using real people to answer your calls when you call into different places, like your telephone bill, your bank. Well, there's, I guess, a little loophole because that is annoying. Sometimes, most of the time, actually, if I'm calling and I'm not going online to look up something, I'm calling for a reason. Something's wrong. I need to speak to somebody. I'm not just calling to hear my balance. I can go online and look at my balance. But like I said, there is this new hack. Apparently, if you say the F word, drop an F bomb a couple times, that will get you to a real person because that's not in their system to kind of direct you anywhere. I wonder if it works. I'm going to try it next time. I will keep you posted.

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11: Partly to mostly cloudy through this afternoon with an occasional thunderstorm as the high reaches the upper 80s. The heat index into the 90s, clearing tonight with a low of 72. Early sun will be followed by some afternoon thunderstorms tomorrow with a high of 91 and a sunny weekend with a high of 93 Saturday and 97 on Sunday. I'm Jeff Maher.

It's Kissin' 92.5, and Free Ticket Friday is back this week with another chance for you to win tickets to see Kesha. She's coming to the Walmart Amp on August 5th. Just listen this Friday for your cue to be caller number 5 at 578-9292. Good luck, guys.

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1: It's Kissin' 92.5, your 10 in a row hit music station, and of course, your home for the Kid Craddock Morning Show. And that is going to do it for me, Bianca. I am off for a little girls' drinks and dinner. By dinner, I mean like we'll probably have two french fries and a couple martinis. But you know, we'll eat something. Actually, there's these dumplings on the menu because I'm a type A type of person. So I already looked at the menu. I know what I'm getting. They're like Wagyu beef dumplings. I'm like, yes. Okay. Mm-hmm. Those. Yeah. That. The cucumber little salad and a martini or two. I'll catch you back here tomorrow. In the meantime, follow me on social, Beauty with an IE. No I in the beat.
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It's MTOP checking it with you on your Thursday. 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

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Do you know Ariana Grande is quite the impressionist? We'll talk about that with the Daily Double. That's coming up in 10 minutes. Right now, this one from One Republic on Kiss 92.5.

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4: Ariana Grande was on Instagram to promote her new Rim Beauty product line. And apparently we found out from that Instagram Live that she's quite the impressionist, particularly when it comes to Harry Potter. 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
6: Not me. Not my blur butter. Where is it, Amani?
2: Number one.
4: A school district in Western New York is said to be one of the first in the country to put a humanoid robot in the classroom. The female robot named Sally will have a lifelike appearance with silicone skin and long brown hair. It will be stationary in a seated position, but have a wide range of upper body movements and facial expressions. It will not replace the classroom teacher, but it is programmed to provide learning support to both students and educators. The district plans to introduce the robot in its high school AI and robotics courses, which prepare students for high demand tech jobs. Will it do like the Terminator thing? That's my real question. Come with me if you want to learn.
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8: Partly to mostly cloudy through this afternoon with an occasional thunderstorm as the high reaches the upper 80s. The heat index into the 90s, clearing tonight with a low 72. Early sun will be followed by some afternoon thunderstorms tomorrow with a high of 91 and a sunny weekend with a high of 93 Saturday and 97 on Sunday. I'm Jeff Maher.

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0: 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It is MDOM tomorrow, another free ticket Friday right here on Kiss 92.5. This week, your chance to score tickets to see Kesha. She is coming to the Walmart Amp next month. All you have to do, listen all day tomorrow for that cue to call. 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

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It's Tipped Up, still hanging with you on your Thursday. Play whatever you want to hear. 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Let us know. Got this one from Pink Panther, Sarah Larson, right now on Kissin' 92.5.

Kissin' 92.5, you 10 in a row, Hit Music Station, and you know what it's almost time for? Time for some Kiss and Tell. That is coming up in 10 minutes. Right now, this one from Alex Warren on Kissin' 92.5.

0: 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Hey, Music Station, your home for Kid Craddock Morning Show. Some Tame Impala and Jenny. It is Zim Dom hanging with you on your Thursday, and it's time for some Kiss and Tell. It's real simple. This is where we're giving you a chance to confess to something, get something off your chest this afternoon. 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Be a part of some Kiss and Tell right now. 578-9292. Got music on the way from Harry Styles, some Sabrina Carpenter, and Bella Kay on Kissing 92.5.
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7: I'm Jill Carter. I'm the farm girl they told to get in line. My fight in Jeff City started with the rights of parents to control their child's education. Winston Churchill was right when he said, "The truth is so valuable, it's often surrounded by a bodyguard of lies." 4 years ago, we were outspent 7-1. The attacks were nonstop, and they still are. But together, we have shattered the status quo. 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That's okay, because nothing worth having comes without a fight. We've already proven them wrong once. You still hungry? Let's do it again. Vote Jill Carter, August 4th.
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14: It's mostly cloudy through this afternoon with an occasional thunderstorm as the high reaches the upper 80s. The heat index into the 90s, clearing tonight with a low of 72. Early sun will be followed by some afternoon thunderstorms tomorrow with a high of 91 and a sunny weekend with a high of 93 Saturday and 97 on Sunday. I'm Jeff Maher.

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your 10 in a row hit music station. It's M-Dub time for today's fact of the day. And according to a new study, just doing that 2 minutes of puzzling per day can help boost your brain health. 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

Caribbean girl, me know for tick, me know for top. 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

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Kissin' 92.5 at 10 in the row, Hit Music Station. 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

0: really superstitious. 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
0: Hilarious, and I'm going to keep doing it until she notices.
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8: We'll see an isolated shower or thunderstorm as we head through the evening hours. Otherwise, just some scattered cloud cover out there. A low of 72. A few pop-up storms like possible Friday. Highs around 90. Heat index levels upper 90s. Mainly sunny on Saturday. Low 74. A high of 92. Sunshine in mid-90s on Sunday. I'm meteorologist Mark Thibodeau.

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Kissin' 92.5, it's into the Rowe Music Station, and a man who had to be rescued from a porta potty is getting today's Dummy of the Week nomination. Details on that coming up in 10 minutes. It's Ariana Grande on Kissin' 92.5.

You f***ing with niggas that's thinking they cuter than you. Oh, say so you on your cycle, but he on his period too. The table's been turning so much, I was thinking it's foosball. The tenderness of him was taking them for some white glue. Walk, talk, like Kenny, like Mark.

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3: 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Probably didn't smell the greatest. 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
10: We'll see an isolated shower or thunderstorm as we head through the evening hours. Otherwise, just some scattered cloud cover out there. A low of 72. A few pop-up storms look possible Friday. Highs around 90. Heat index levels upper 90s. Mainly sunny on Saturday. Low 74. High of 92. Sunshine in mid-90s on Sunday. I'm meteorologist Mark Thibodeau.

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2: Ellen Nichols suffers from TDS, Trump Derangement Syndrome. Ellen Nichols has attacked President Trump on social media, even posting that Trump is, quote, a vulgar, adulterating, bullying, mob-connected scam artist, end quote. That's because Ellen Nichols is a woke liberal who has donated thousands to groups pushing radical ideas, like supporting George Floyd protests, attacking our gun rights, and pushing abortions. Ellen Nichols, she's just too woke for Missouri.
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awesome 92.5, you 10 in a row. Hit Music Station. It's Hymned Up, still hanging on your Thursday. And her new album just dropped this past week. If you checked it out, let us know what you think of it right now inside the Kissin' app. It's Sienna Spyro on Kissin' 92.5.

Kiss 92.5, it's Santa Row, your music station, and a man who returned some found money is getting today's round of applause. Details on that coming up in 10 minutes. Got this one from One Republic right now on Kiss 92.5.

Today's round of applause going out to a South Carolina restaurateur who made headlines for his honesty after he discovered $12,000 in cash inside an old cabinet. The man found the money hidden inside a sunglasses case while clearing out a tool chest left behind by the former owner of the Lemongrass Pho in Thai Cuisine in Myrtle Beach. He said he was shocked. "I knew right then that it belonged to the previous owner." After finding the original phone number disconnected, he turned to the local news affiliate there to share the story. And while live on the air, he remembered a second number and then called it immediately, reaching the rightful owner. The previous owners were reportedly dealing with serious health issues as well. He said to the Today Show, "Do the right thing." And doing the right thing, that's exactly what he did. So congratulations and round of applause going out to you, the man who returned $12,000 and found money to the previous owner.

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4: We'll see an isolated shower or thunderstorm as we head through the evening hours. Otherwise, just some scattered cloud cover out there. A low of 72. A few pop-up storms like possible Friday. Highs around 90. Heat index levels upper 90s. Mainly sunny on Saturday. Low 74. High of 92. Sunshine in mid-90s on Sunday. I'm meteorologist Mark Thibodeau.

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And you know, you can say what's up to us. 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

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Hey, Music Station, your home for Kid Craddock Morning Show. Some Sarah Larson, it is MDEV, and that's going to do it for me on this Thursday. Talk to you again tomorrow afternoon, starting at 2. We've got Dalton hanging next with the KISS of Night Show on the way, and a chance for you to pop off later on tonight and maybe score some free play to Grand Lake Casino. We also got the Photos Closet Top 99 coming up later on tonight as well. We'll get you there with 10 in a row from Taylor Swift, some Gracie Abrams, and Olivia Dean on KISS of 92.5.

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8: Ellen Nichols suffers from TDS, Trump Derangement Syndrome. Ellen Nichols has attacked President Trump on social media, even posting that Trump is, quote, a vulgar, adulterating, bullying, mob-connected scam artist, end quote. That's because Ellen Nichols is a woke liberal who has donated thousands to groups pushing radical ideas, like supporting George Floyd protests, attacking our gun rights, and pushing abortions. Ellen Nichols, she's just too woke for Missouri.
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